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Isn't only if my own true love was waiting, and if I could only hear her heart a softly pounding. Isn't only if she was lying by me, and I'd lie in my bed once again. There's beauty in that silver singing river. There's beauty in that rainbow in the sky. But none of these and nothing else can touch the beauty that I remember in my true love's eyes. Isn't only if my own true love was waiting, if I could only hear a heart softly pounding.

everybody low with a love song that he made. Find the streetlight, steps out of the shade, says something like, "You and me, babe, how about it?" Juliet says, "Hey, it's Romeo. He nearly gave me a heart attack. He's underneath the window, just singing."

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Both dirty, both mean. Yes, and the dream was just the same. And I dreamed your dream for you, and now your dream is real.

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Generate me limply, can't seem to place.

Your Persian eyes sparkle, your lips ruby blue, never speak a sound. And you are so gay with Parisian demands, you can run around. Your view of society screws up my mind like you'll never know. Lead me away, come inside, see my mind in color.

night in a Bowery saloon. Lots of story to city alone. Pine light your face, you are shadow, and glitter is out of sight. 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

But can you see its opposition comes rising up sometimes? That it's dreadful and position comes blacking in my mind.

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0: know what I was thinking?
1: I really don't think that the animal cracker qualifies as a cracker. Well, because it's sweet, which to me suggests cookie, and, you know, maybe putting cheese on something is sort of the defining characteristic of what makes a cracker a cracker.
2: Such sweet
1: filter. I got like little animal cracker Discovery Channel thing.
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4: 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Watch as he stalks his prey. Now the gazelle's a little spooked. Then he could head north to the mountainous peaks above. Could go south.
5: The gazelle now faces man's most perilous question. North or south? Way down. Tune in next week.
2: Baby, do you think it's possible that anyone else in the world is doing this very same thing at this very same moment?
1: So, otherwise, what the hell are we trying to say?

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Dark curtain of rain. A dark curtain of rain.